0: If I want a rich, rich man, I love to get married, married to a wine. Another one, she could wine, I could wine, we could wine together.
1: In the middle of the night when sing it that we just
0: one upon the other. Give me the work, give me the work, gonna give to your brother. Give me the work, give me the work, make me feel alright. Give me the work, give me the work, gonna give to your father. 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

0: 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Shit on the face, we don't play the champagne.
1: Shitty bitch wanna have sex, huh? 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With the night fire with us, fully on the verse. Wide with us, smash back around first. Voulez-vous coucher, we talk by you. Like my friends before, say j'aime les rendezvous.
0: Turn your lights on now, motherfuckers. Here we go, we be the night paradise.
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Darkness, run away. 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My soul is not for sale.

0: Les Doc Martens has been, le piercing has been,
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